0: It's hard to say that I'd rather stay awake when I'm asleep, because my dreams are bursting at the seams.
1: 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Hallo Besko.

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Slowly drifting away. 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
1: 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I'm from the dirty, but that Chico nice. 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
1: 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Way I'm looking at you, whatever. Keep looking at me. You're scared now, right? Don't feel me, baby. It's just Justin.